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1: I'm Tierra from Marietta, Georgia. 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

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This is the Bobby V Show. I am Bobby V. Shout out to all the ladies out there that's doing the little things for their man, because the little things add up to the big things.

0: It's Kiss 104.1, the soul of the ATL. This is the Bobby V Show. I am Bobby V. You already know. This is my favorite part of the show where we go over here to the Kiss app and ask Bobby.
1: What's up? Bobby V. This is Mamacita Michaela from Instagram. I'm from Arizona, and I just have to say that I love you and your music. I have a real question for you.
0: What's that?
1: If someone gets drunk and sleeps with another person, says it meant nothing emotionally, and calls it a mistake.
0: Yeah.
1: Be honest, is cheating still cheating if there were no feelings involved, or does intent matter more than the act?
0: Hold on, man, listen. I don't want me no drunk girl. If you get drunk and you don't know what you're doing, first of all, that's a no-no. And I don't even like no girl that get too drunk around me. That means that when I'm not with you, you're going to do the same thing. That's not okay, all right? Ask Bobby, Kiss 104.1.
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4: 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Is he just too young? 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
4: 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We'll see you inside the group chat tomorrow. Also, Tony's tripping. We've got your motivational moment. Triple T Report, trending topics with Tony Moore. And Shaquille O'Neal, Dunkman, tickets still up for grabs. We're going to be hooking you up.
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4: 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Tony and Tony in the morning. We'll see you tomorrow
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0: 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The soul of the ATL. This is the Bobby V Show. I am Bobby V on this Thirsty Thursday. Let's go over here to the Kiss app and see what y'all talking about. Ex-Bobby.
1: Hey, Bobby V, I love you so much. Ooh. Wish I could spend some time with you at the station.
0: Oh, for real?
1: No, you probably won't respond to this, but...
0: Yes, I am.
1: I had an ex-Bobby question.
0: What's up?
1: If your partner said, this is how I am about something that hurts you, do you accept it, or is that your sign of walk?
0: I mean, it depends on, you know, what that is and if that's something that'll make me walk or if that's something I can deal with. You know, in every relationship, it's give and take. So you have to be able to have that role in a relationship. And if you can't, it's not going to work out anyway. All right? Ask Bobby.
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This is the Bobby V Show. I am Bobby V on this Thirsty Thursday. We done made it, y'all, to the end of the week. It's time to ride out. It's time to vibe out. Put your seatbelt on, because you rocking with the valedictorian. Yeah. Make sure y'all follow me on my Instagram at Bobby V Show. And make sure y'all keep it locked and loaded.

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This is the Bobby V Show. I am Bobby V. And since it's Thirsty Thursdays, I'm going out of town tomorrow. So since I'm going out of town tomorrow, maybe just leave that key

0: 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This is the Bobby V Show. I am Bobby V. You already know on this Thirsty Thursday. Let's go over here to the Kiss app and see what y'all talking about. X Bobby, what's up?
1: Hey, this is Shanae from Atlanta, and I got to ask Bobby question.
0: What's up, Shanae?
1: Have you ever stayed with someone knowing deep down you wouldn't marry them? You were just passing time with them?
0: Deep down, most of the time, I have a great sense of discernment, so I can see things from the beginning, what kind of person you are. Most of the times, I already know that I'm not trying to marry you. So, yes, I'll stay with you because of whatever the case may be, but I already know that I ain't going to get married to you. It takes a special one to make me marry you. All right? Ask Bobby. 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
4: The current administration, they're going to be in the metro area today. So if you're going to be anywhere around Cobb County.
5: Oh, it's going to be in Cobb County?
4: Yes. Yeah, you may want to prepare for some traffic.
6: So you need to hurry up and get home.
4: Yeah, traffic headaches.
5: Yes.
4: So he's scheduled to land at Dobbins Air Reserve Base around 1 p.m. before heading to Wheeler High School in Marietta. Yeah.
5: Why is he here?
4: I know. That's what we're all saying.
5: Not Cobb County.
4: Yep.
5: We'll be jacked in traffic all day.
6: Yep. Pretty much.
4: Yeah.
5: But I know it's going to be in Cobb County,
4: yeah,
5: right by the
4: area.
5: Air Force Base.
4: Yeah.
5: The exit I take.
3: 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Yeah.
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10: 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The car spun around a few times. I injured my neck in several places. 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My stepmother, she had injuries. I had Julian. They had other lawyers. So I believe my stepmother got like $10,000. 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And I wasn't even driving, I was in the back seat. So thank you, Jay Sanders. $330,000. I did. And listen, Julian has helped so many of my cousins and family members and friends over the years. 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Julian, go ahead, you write real quick.
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0: he ran with Ludacris and DTP. 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

0: the soul of the ATL. This is the Bobby V Show. I am Bobby V, 7 to 10, Sunday through Thursday. We do it again and again. But before I go, I got to let you know that nobody wins casually. Winning don't happen while scrolling, waiting, or hoping things magically line up. It happens when effort becomes uncomfortable and excuses stop feeling acceptable. People love the idea of success, but hate the part where it demands consistency, sacrifice, and showing up on days that sucks. There's nothing casual about building something real. Late nights, boring routines, doing the same thing over and over again when progress feels invisible. That's the price. Talent helps. Luck plays a role, but neither saves you from the work. The truth is brutal and freeing at the same time. Outcomes don't care about intentions. They only respond to actions. So if you want more, stop treating your goals like a hobby. Winners don't drift into results. They earn them. Those are words from the Valedictorian, chapter 2, verse 1. It's your boy, Bobby V. I love ya.
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3: The current administration, they're going to be in the metro area today. So if you're going to be anywhere around Cobb County.
4: Oh, it's going to be in Cobb County?
3: Yes. You may want to prepare for some traffic.
5: So you need to hurry up and get home.
3: Yeah, traffic headaches.
4: Yes.
3: So he's scheduled to land at Dobbins Air Reserve Base around 1 p.m. before heading to Wheeler High School in Marietta. Yeah.
4: Why is he here?
3: I know. That's what we're all saying.
4: Not Cobb County.
3: Yeah.
4: Yep. We'll be jacked in traffic all day.
5: Yep. Pretty much.
3: Yeah.
4: And I know it's going to be in Cobb County,
3: yeah,
4: right by the
3: area.
4: Air Force Base.
3: Yeah.
4: The heck did I take?
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2: 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Triple T Report, trending topics with Tony Moore and Shaquille O'Neal, Dunkman. Tickets still up for grabs. We're going to be hooking you up.
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2: 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Tony and Tony in the morning. 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
3: But I understand why. 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I know this is something I gotta do, but that don't mean I want to. What I'm trying to say is that

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1: I used to think about immature things. 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Is this really your real phone number?

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1: For the lone gazelle, there sadly is no escape.
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2: The current administration, they're going to be in the metro area today. So if you're going to be anywhere around Cobb County.
3: Oh, it's going to be in Cobb County?
2: Yes. Yeah, you may want
4: to
2: prepare for some traffic.
4: So you need to hurry up and get home.
2: Yeah, traffic
3: no.
2: headaches.
3: Yes.
2: So he's scheduled to land at Dobbins Air Reserve Base around 1 p.m. before heading to Wheeler High School in Marietta. Yeah.
3: Why is he here?
2: I know. That's what we're all saying.
3: Not Cobb County.
2: Yep.
3: We'll be jacked in traffic all day.
4: Yep. Pretty much.
2: Yeah.
3: But I know it's going to be in Cobb County,
2: yeah,
3: right by the
2: area.
3: Air Force Base.
2: Yeah.
3: Stags did I take.
1: 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Yeah.
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ATL. Hit us up on the open mic feature on the Kiss app and let us know what's on your mind. 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
2: 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Tickets still up for grabs. 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
2: 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Tony and Tony in the morning. 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

0: great artist. I'm going to give you an inspirational moment as I do every single day. And I want you to know that yesterday's gone and today is here. So we're going to face today head on. We're not looking back. We're moving forward. Keep it locked. 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

0: It's Kiss 104.1, the soul of the ATL Morning Inspiration with Isaac Carey. And here's your motivational moment. Let me encourage you. May all the good you've ever given circle back and return to you multiplied. Ooh, y'all need to tell somebody else this. I want to encourage you so you can encourage somebody else. Y'all need to pay this one forward. May all the good you've ever given circle back to you and return to you multiplied in Jesus' name. 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

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Here's Jonathan McReynolds featuring Jamal Roberts, Steel.

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0: 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Morning Inspiration here with Isaac Kareem. We've come to the end of the show. Man, I hate to leave you, but I gots to go. Man, we prayed that something was played and said that uplifted you, encouraged you, and inspired you to just have an amazing day, amazing weekend. God is going to do some amazing things in your life. Some prayers will be answered this week. Some clarity will be given to you this week. So just be encouraged. And I'm telling you, the best is yet to come. Tony and Tony's coming up next. Keep it locked right here on Kiss 104.1, the soul of the ATL. Be blessed.
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0: for grace. 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

0: Tony with a Y.
1: Jordan with an A.
0: Tony with an I has a day off. It's 5:59 on your Friday.
1: Yay!
0: Yes. We did it. 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
1: Let's do it, Tony.
0: Let's go. Bow.

0: Hey, Kiss with a 4.1 Atlanta's best R&B. Tony and Tony in the morning at 6:03. Hey, we're going to get unplugged with Fred Blankenship coming up in 11 minutes. But right now, let's get a look at this traffic.
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2: Thanks, Tony. Happy Friday to you, but unfortunately not happy on the west side. Overturned vehicle shuts down three left lanes, 285 northbound South Cobb Drive, and then 285 southbound at Hollowell Parkway. A vehicle fire has all lanes blocked. 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
0: 610 A1 Garage Door Services weather this morning. We're looking for a high of 87 degrees. Right now we're sitting at 78 degrees with a low of 75. And yes, the rain.

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0: 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Hey, coming up next, we're getting unplugged with the one, the only, Fred Blankenship, right here on Kiss 104.1.

0: You're tapped in. Come on, ACL. Let's turn him all the way up. From WSB-TV, Channel 2, Action News, to the KISS Studios with Tony and Tony in the Morning. It's Fred Blankenship, Unplugged, on KISS 104.1. 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
3: Fred, don't do it.
4: It took over.
1: Yes.
4: You know what else takes over? What? I could bring any group together. Ready for it?
1: Here we go.
4: 3, 2, 1. Who's the baddest?
5: Shownuff.
4: Who's the prettiest?
5: Shownuff.
4: Who's the meanest?
5: Shownuff.
4: Who's the meanest low down round this town?
5: Shownuff.
4: The show gotta hard. Looking for you, Bruce Leroy. Hey, I hope you are feeling good and energized. We had a story on Channel 2 Action News this morning I thought was very interesting. Mr. Gilbert Young. Now, he is the artiste behind that iconic image of that arm reaching down to grab another black man's arm back up.
1: Yeah.
4: He ain't heavy. Okay, he's here in Atlanta.
1: Okay,
4: and that over 47 years, that has sold more than 1 million copies.
1: Wow.
4: He's now turning that artwork into a statue.
1: Wow. Okay.
4: Oh, yes.
3: Cool.
4: Okay, and you can purchase it too. It's a smaller version. You can purchase it. And he got the idea years ago watching an NBA game. He saw a strong athletic arm, and he said that could lift somebody up.
1: Mm.
4: And I've seen that image basically my entire life.
3: Yeah.
4: Okay. And he ain't heavy, and I always finish it off. He's my brother.
3: Yeah.
1: Yes.
4: Okay. So a reminder that he says it's not just wallpaper. He wants it to be a physical sculpture that you can touch. A reminder, lift somebody up today.
1: Yeah.
3: There you go.
1: Yeah.
4: Okay. You grab somebody and pull them up.
1: Yes.
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4: Take it from the shogun of WSB.
1: Come on now.
4: What do we always do?
5: Let's get it.
4: Who's the baddest?
5: Shownuff.
4: Oh, dang. Let's get it, y'all.
0: 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The next one's coming up this morning at 9:40. 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
3: 6:21 on your Friday. Hey, coming up in your headlines, tragedy strikes Stockbridge. Also, just do it. Don't mean stealing.
1: Facts.
3: Okay.
1: You absolutely correct about that, Tony.
3: Tony in the morning. Let's take a look at your traffic.
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1: Hey, ATL, Tony and Tony in the morning. Here with Amy Witherite from 1-800-TRUCK-RADIO.
3: That's right. It's going down to third annual Shoe Day giveaway. It's coming up.
1: Hey, Tony Sko, though, you got a new name for it. I love the name. Come on.
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4: 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Man, tragedy strikes Stockbridge. A 14-year-old young man has lost his life, and a 12-year-old girl, his sister, was injured in a shooting yesterday.
3: Wow.
4: On Lakeview Palace, or Lakeview Place. And what they're saying, what happened was the 14-year-old young man purchased a gun.
3: Okay.
4: For like $200, they're saying. And he was playing with the gun. It went off, hit his sister, injured her. She's 12 years old. And
3: wait, a 14-year-old purchased the gun?
4: Yeah, for $200. 14 years old.
3: That's crazy. Why is he even able to even have access to purchase one?
4: Right.
3: And where did he get the $200 from?
4: And why would you purchase a gun? Why would you need a gun or feel that you need a gun at 14 years old?
3: Yes.
4: Like, what is going on?
3: Wow.
4: After he injured his sister, he became distraught and then turned the gun on himself and shot himself. So, man, tragedy. Here's the grandmother of the family.
5: Just that fast, the boy had made the decision to kill himself. He probably sat up there and thought, I'm finna go to jail. They gonna ridicule me.
4: Man, tragic.
3: Wow, yeah. Praise to that family.
4: And also, to the parents out there, man, just know what's going on with your kids.
3: Absolutely.
4: Know what's going on with your shorties and what they're into and what they're spending their money on. That's something that did not have to happen.
3: Right.
4: So we're sending prayers out to that family. Hey, what you have for breakfast, Jordan?
3: I'm going to have a blueberry muffin. I haven't eaten it yet.
4: Okay, cool. Just make sure you don't eat no eggs right now. 19 million eggs just got recalled, y'all.
3: Wow.
4: They could be contaminated with salmonella.
3: Okay.
4: Yeah, and some of the brands that they're saying, Kroger, Simple Truth, Brookshire's, and Country Morning are all the brands of the eggs that have been recalled. And they're saying that, now they got these numbers, look for codes, which, I mean, I ain't never looked at no code on the carton of eggs. I wouldn't even know where it is on the box. But they're saying the lot numbers are P1950 or 840692. So I don't know if you want to look at your eggs and see if that number is on the box, please.
3: Get rid of them.
4: Get rid of them. But, that is crazy. 19 million.
3: Yeah, that's crazy.
4: Eggs.
3: No, thank you.
4: What the hell are they doing to the chickens?
3: I don't know.
4: What's going on out
3: Something
4: here, y'all?
3: Going on.
4: Yeah, that's, please be careful, y'all.
3: They're trying to kill us. Ain't nothing safe at this point.
4: Right. How your breakfast is dangerous now. Come on, that's the first meal of the day.
3: We done had lettuce this week, and now it's the eggs.
4: Man, the food is mad at us.
3: It is.
4: The food is like, I'm tired of y'all.
3: Yes.
4: That's crazy right now. And also something that I wish I was in on. No, I don't. Nike Let me rephrase that.
3: Right.
4: Nike employees got caught up. Now, just do it don't mean stealing, okay? There's a $2 million scheme that happened with Nike where employees got caught. Now, what they were doing in a Memphis distribution center, they were taking and rerouting the labels, right?
3: Mm-hmm.
4: So the shoes were supposed to go to different locations and stores and outlets, but they were rerouting it to resellers.
3: Wow.
4: CoolKicks.com is one.
3: Yeah.
4: So some of these sites that you go on to buy your shoes. And I just bought some shoes from Cool Kicks.
3: Wow.
4: So they were rerouting them to the resellers to the tune of $2 million, y'all.
3: That's crazy.
4: I mean, rerouting.
3: Work.
4: Rerouting them
3: to my house. I wish I could have got in.
4: That's what I'm saying.
3: I'm just saying.
4: Anybody got some of them shoes?
3: Okay. Rub me a couple of them.
4: Right. Holla at your boy. And also some good news for Atlanta drivers this weekend. That I-285 weekend closure that they were going to do has been canceled.
3: Hey,
4: due
3: I
4: to
3: like
4: the
3: class.
4: Weather. I mean, so it's, you know, it's good and bad at the same time. It's good because you won't have to worry about the closure, but the weather's going to be bad.
3: Yeah.
4: So,
3: but we'll take it.
4: You can't win.
3: We'll take it.
4: Yeah. All right, y'all. That's a look at your headlines. Coming up in 3 minutes, we're going to get some morning motivation from the one and only Tony Moore. 6:36 on your Friday.
3: Woo-hoo.
4: 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Good morning, ATL.

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3: Hi.
2: 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Hey, girl.
4: Hey, Abby.
3: Hey, y'all.
2: How you doing on this Friday?
3: I am good. Tired, up early.
2: That's all right. You know what? We getting ready to make your Friday better, okay? We got tickets to the sold-out Shaquille O'Neal's Dunk Man over at Overtime Elite, July 28th. Tickets available now at SI Tickets. No, they're not, okay?
4: Nope. They're sold out.
2: Yeah, they are sold out, but we have them for you. All you have to do is finish the lyrics. Are you ready?
3: I guess so.
2: Are you confident, Abby?
4: Come on, Abby.
3: Yes.
2: We believe in you, Abby.
4: You got this, girl.
2: All right, here we go. Finish the lyrics, Abby. You.

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0: Way to go, Sheeta. Your Friday just got better.
1: I'm glad it was Michael Jackson.
0: Who don't? We all love Michael Jackson. Hey, you got two tickets to Dunk Man at Overtime Elite July 28th, all right?
1: That's awesome. Thank you, guys.
0: All right. You're enjoy welcome. Yourself. And what station just hooked you up? Who's the soul of the ATL?
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1: Okay.
2: All right, y'all. 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The Wake 'em Up, Shake 'em Up mix with Reggie B's commercial free at 7:02 on your Friday.
1: Yeah.
2: Hey, we got to say happy birthday to J-Lo.
1: Uh-huh.
2: Barry Bonds is having a birthday today. Karl Malone and also Kadeem Hardison.
1: Okay.
2: Also, it is National Tequila Day.
1: Hey.
2: Hey.
1: I like that.
2: All right, y'all. Let's get into it. Reggie B's on the ones and twos to get you moving on your Friday. It's Kiss 104.1. Let's go.

0: Hey, y'all, please, please, like I said earlier, be careful out there, all right? It's going to be a rainy weekend. It's already coming down. Be careful. If you have to give yourself a couple extra minutes so you can slow down, please do so, all right? We don't want no problems.
1: Right.
0: We don't want no accidents, all right? Right about now, we're sitting at 78 degrees. Let's keep it moving with Reggie Beans on KISS.

0: like a post.
1: Thank you, thank you, thank you, Reggie B's.
2: Okay.
1: 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Tony in the morning. I'm Tony with the Y. That's Jordan with an A.
2: Uh-huh.
1: Tony with an I is off today. It's 7:10. And let's take a quick look at your EXP Roofing and Contractors.com weather. Today's high is going to be about 87 degrees. Right now we're sitting at 78 with a low of 75 tonight. But, of course, yes, it is raining.
2: Of course.
1: Be careful.
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3: With Tony Moore.
1: All right, let's get into it. First of all, I want to say congratulations to the Hollywood Walk of Fame class of 2027, y'all.
2: Mm-hmm.
1: That's right, the names have been announced of who's going to be added to the Hollywood Walk of Fame. And there are some of our favorites on this list. Keke Palmer.
2: Yes,
1: that is so nice for her. It's so good for her, man. She'll be added to the Hollywood Walk of Fame, along with Delroy Lindo.
2: Okay.
1: My man, okay.
2: He definitely deserves it.
1: Definitely, especially after how they played him at the Oscars this year. So, Delroy, that's all right, my brother.
2: We love that.
1: Hollywood Walk of Fame star. Raven Simone is going to be added on there.
2: She deserves it as well.
1: Yep. Idris Elba's going to be added.
2: Okay, come on, class.
1: And Weezy, baby.
2: Hey.
1: Lil Wayne is also going to be getting a star on the Hollywood Walk of Fame. All right, congratulations.
2: That's a dope class.
1: That's a dope class, y'all. Congratulations to everybody. Well deserved.
2: Mm-hmm.
1: All right, and all of you Beauty and Black fans who thought it was over.
2: Yep.
1: Y'all was crying, throwing yourself off buildings.
2: Stop telling my business, yes, Tony Stowe, okay?
1: I know. Jordan is a big Beauty and Black fan.
2: Yes.
1: So everybody thought that season 3 was going to be it. It was over with. It was done. Well, they have reversed that decision, and they have another season coming out.
2: Okay.
1: Jordan like class.
2: I love that. And the Bellaries are back, okay, with all of their drama.
1: That's right. Here's Tyler Perry, them talking about it, y'all.
7: Just that fast, the boy had made the decision to kill.
8: Hey, everybody, Tyler Perry here.
9: The Bellaries are not done causing trouble.
10: We've been keeping this secret as long as we could,
9: but it's finally time to let y'all in on it.
8: Brand new episodes of Beauty and Black is coming.
9: Season 4 is officially in the works.
8: Thank you for riding with us at Netflix on this Bellary trip that's gonna go crazy next season.
10: The women of Beauty and Black definitely aren't done shaking things up.
8: We'll see you in season 4. We got 4 seasons for y'all. Come on, let's do it.
2: Hey, yep.
1: Jordan,
2: okay.
1: You will be getting your binge on.
2: I sure will. The night that it comes out, don't nobody call me, text me, tweet me, nothing, okay?
1: Didn't you watch like the last season, like all of it in one weekend
2: sure
1: or something
2: did.
1: Like that?
2: It was really in one night.
1: Dang.
2: That's what I love about Netflix. They release all the episodes one time.
1: Ain't it? That is the best. Unlike Power,
2: right.
1: I know one thing. When I get home today,
2: it better be on there.
1: It better be some Kanan. On there.
2: Hello,
1: playing
2: 50.
1: With us,
2: 50, okay,
1: taking a week off. All right, hey, Stevie Wonder fans, he has announced a new album. Stevie Wonder is back in the studio. He is going to be releasing a new album called Through the Eyes of Wonder, and is expected to finally arrive next year, y'all.
2: Okay.
1: So, Stevie Wonder.
2: I like that.
1: Yeah, I can
2: dig
1: some Stevie right now. Come on with it.
2: Now,
1: that'd be crazy as hell, because you know how, like, some of these older artists, when they put out new albums, they try to get with new artists.
2: Yeah,
1: so it's gonna be like some Stevie and Weezy.
2: Yeah, I don't know if I need all of that now.
1: Right,
2: you know I'd rather just have Stevie by himself.
1: Stevie and Gucci Mane.
2: Right.
1: You know?
2: No, thank you.
1: Boy, hey, if I look on that joint and see Stevie and Sexy Red, I'm like,
2: ooh, that I'm here for. Because you know that's my girl.
1: Stevie,
2: come on, Stevie.
1: Don't do it, my brother. I bet he gonna be with Sexy Red on this joint.
2: Do it.
1: That is crazy work right there to even think about. And also, lastly, what's going on with the Jay-Z lawsuit?
2: Okay, so let's see where we start with this. So, you know, Jay-Z was being accused of being a father of a guy named Ramir Sathwaite back in like the early 2000s.
1: The
2: or
1: one
2: whatever.
1: That looked just like him.
2: He does look like him.
1: Yeah.
2: And it was proven that Jay-Z did have a relationship with his mom back in the 90s.
1: Uh-huh.
2: However, the lawsuit did get dropped last year, but now Jay-Z is coming back and he's suing the grandmother of Ramir because she kept pushing it, and they kept putting lawsuits out there for Jay-Z to go ahead and get tested and to, like, prove the paternity of him. So
1: right, so Jay-Z is now going after the grandma.
2: After the granny.
1: Oh, Jay-Z.
2: So he's trying to get that money on.
1: Leave grandma alone.
2: Stop playing with him. But, yeah.
1: All right,
2: we're going to see how that play out.
1: That's your Triple T report. Hey, coming up, we're going to be getting into our group chat. And we was talking about it. You were talking about Jordan binge watching stuff.
2: Uh-huh.
1: So that's what we're going to do today, man. That's coming up in about 6 minutes.
2: Yep.
1: All right. It's Kiss 104.1.
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0: And now, from Georgia's billion-dollar car wreck lawyer, Gary Martin Hayes, here's a look at traffic from the KISS 104.1 Traffic Center.
28: Thanks, Tony. We have vehicle fire continues to shut down 285 southbound at Hollowell Parkway. Continue to avoid. Now you're dealing with a crash connector 7585 northbound at Langford 166. 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I'm Veronica Harrell with Dependable Traffic on Atlanta's Best R&B. 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
1: All right, let's talk about it on your Friday. It's 7:32. 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Tony and Tony in the morning. You know we like to keep it light on Friday.
2: We do.
1: And, you know, we've been doing heavy lifting all week, so we just kind of like to send you out on the weekend and have some fun, all right? Mm-hmm. So I'm just say this. Your whole house could be on fire, Jordan.
2: Okay.
1: And you wouldn't even know it because you are glued to the screen, okay?
2: Okay.
1: Today, we're going to be Binge Watchers Anonymous.
2: All right, okay, I'm with it.
1: We're going to be your support group for all the binge watchers out there because there are shows that you sit down and you like, you know what? I'm going to watch an episode, maybe two. 8 hours later,
2: you done watched the whole series.
1: You still up in there. Fellas, you start off with a clean face. You sit up there by the end of the night, you need a shave. You got a little beard growing because you just sat there and watched like the whole season or the whole series. Now, you just did it too.
2: I did. Last weekend, I binge watched I Will Find You on Netflix.
1: See, I want to see that too.
2: Tony, when I tell you I got hooked like the first 10 minutes of the first episode.
1: Wow.
2: And it was like, okay, I'm going to just watch one episode. Then I'm going to watch another one. Next thing I know, it's like 4 o'clock in the morning. I'm like, bruh, I know it's way past my bedtime, but it was just that doggone good. I had to stay up and watch
1: it. So you watched the whole thing?
2: All in one setting.
1: Dang. And you know what? I've been seeing that on there.
2: You need to watch it.
1: Okay, I think I'm going to go ahead.
2: I
1: think I'm going to go ahead and do it because it's going to be raining. And that's the thing. So, you know, it's going to be raining all weekend.
2: Yes.
1: You can't really be out in the streets. So it would be a perfect weekend to actually sit and binge watch
2: Absolutely.
1: Something.
2: Absolutely.
1: All right, what was you eating, too? What was your snacks?
2: So I had some popcorn, of course. I had some Skittles. And then we had ordered some Chinese food. So
1: there you
2: it
1: go.
2: Was a little bit of everything. My stomach was like, girl, what is you doing?
1: You were straight. Now, just the other day, I binge watched all 4 episodes of Quarterback.
2: Oh, I haven't watched that yet.
1: Yeah, I watched like 4 episodes of the joint. That's one of my favorite series. This is the 3rd season, and it follows like 4 quarterbacks through it. I think it was more than that. I think it was more than 4 episodes.
2: Have you seen Worst Neighbor Ever on Netflix?
1: Hex,
2: and Worst Ex Ever?
1: Yes, yes. I watched the whole thing of Worst Neighbor Ever.
2: Me too.
1: Like all 4 of them. Dude was crazy. Fact,
2: yeah, you were the one who told me to start watching
1: it. Yeah, that second dude was crazy.
2: Yes.
1: So, yeah, so that's what we're going to be talking about today. Hit us up, 404-741-0104. We're going to be Binge Watchers Anonymous today. Let us know what show have you recently binge watched. You sat down and watched one episode and end up watching the whole thing. You can admit it.
2: Yeah.
1: All right?
2: Because we need something to watch this weekend.
1: Right, yeah. Give us some recommendations. We're going to be in the house. Hit us up, y'all, 404-741-0104. Let's do it. It's Group Chat, 735 KISS 104.1.

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2: All right, we're talking about having fun on your Friday for our group chat. Your kids is in the house. They trying to cook something. Mm-hmm. The dog that knocked over the garbage can. Mm-hmm. The neighbors knocking on the door. You ain't hearing none of that.
3: None of it.
2: Because you are sitting there glued to the TV screen, binge watching your favorite show. All right? Yep. So today we're going to play Binge Watchers Anonymous. Hit us up. Go ahead and admit what show have you been binge watching to the fullest. 404-741-0104. Let's hit the lines. Kids, good morning. Who's calling?
4: Kimberly from Jackson, Georgia.
2: Okay, go ahead. What have you been binge watching lately?
4: Okay, don't laugh at me if y'all already watch it, but I got hooked on Equalizer with Queen Latifah.
2: Really?
4: I've been seeing it, but I didn't, you know, I'm just like, oh, Queen Latifah set it off kind of thing.
2: Uh-huh.
4: I sat down and watched it, and I was like, oh my, I was impressed with how they was able to so-called find information real quick.
2: Wow. You know what? Because I was a fan of the old Equalizer that used to come on TV and, of course, the Denzel movies. But I tried to watch the Queen Latifah thing and I really couldn't get into it.
4: That was one, and there's another one that I found, 61st Street. It's out of Chicago, too.
2: Oh, okay. What is that, on Netflix? I'm going to have to check that out.
4: I believe it is on Netflix. 61st Street, if I'm not mistaken, it's come from some true stories.
2: Okay, cool. All right, thanks a lot, Kimberly. We appreciate you.
4: All right, my best friend.
2: All right, hey, James from Austell, Patricia from Covington, we are coming to you, all right? Hey, let's get a look at this traffic real quick.
0: 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Here's a look at traffic from the KISS 104.1 Traffic Center.
5: V Lane is connected with 7585 northbound at Langford, 166, and also got a crash Georgia 400 northbound at 285 in the left lane. 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I'm Veronica Harrell with dependable traffic on KISS 104.1, Atlanta's best R&B with Tony and Tony in the morning.
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2: Good morning, ATL. It's your man, Tony Sco, along with my kids, 104.1 family, on your Friday. That's right. And you know what it is. It's a feel-good Friday. I got some things that are making me feel good.
3: Okay.
2: So I'm going to run them on down to you. Here we go. Like, for instance, I feel good when I get a fresh new bottle of cologne, y'all.
3: Okay, that's how I feel with my perfume.
2: Yeah. Jordan hooked me up with the Prada. Yeah. I walk around like, y'all smell that?
3: Yeah.
2: Y'all smell that?
3: Yeah.
2: Do y'all smell that?
3: Okay.
2: That would be me, okay?
3: Yeah.
2: It's me.
3: It's me.
2: Your nose ain't deceiving you. That is me, okay?
3: Yeah.
2: I feel good. Hey, I feel good when I take a hot bath and my toenails get nice and soft so I can clip them off easily instead of having to use pliers and a butcher knife like I normally do.
3: Tony, if your toenails is that thick, brother.
2: Man, for real.
3: You need to go see a podiatrist.
2: Hey, Roz be catching strays sometimes.
3: Poor Roz.
2: What was that?
3: Got a duck.
2: Hey, don't be around me when I'm clipping these toenails. I'm telling y'all right now, you will catch one. Hey, I feel good when I get that notice on my phone that my package has been delivered.
3: Oh, yeah.
2: I be like, yeah.
3: That's how I was yesterday. Amazon, oh, y'all sick of me. Hey, Amazon.
2: I be like, my stuff is finally here. Now, let me hurry up and get home before somebody decide to pull a porch snatch.
3: Okay.
2: On me, okay, for real.
3: Porch pirates be waiting and watching.
2: Man, I be panicking, all right? Y'all better leave my stuff alone. Hey, I feel good when I buy a fresh big bag of Ruffles chips, and all the chips in the bag are actually big.
3: Yes.
2: Don't you love that?
3: Like, man. Come on with that.
2: I hate to get a bag of chips. You open it up, you got a bunch of small chips up in there. I'm like, you can't even dip this.
3: Exactly.
2: This is undippable.
3: Yeah. Undippable is crazy.
2: Undippable.
3: But this is true.
2: Right. I need big chips in my bag. Quit playing with me, man. For real. I'm a connoisseur.
3: Yeah. A chippasaur,
2: okay? Even though a big bag of Ruffles cost you about $7.
3: No, I'm for like, sure.
2: Damn.
3: For sure.
2: It's just potatoes. And lastly, y'all, on the Feel Good Friday, I feel good when I hear my song, Prince, When Doves Cry, so I can do the dance from the video.
3: We love
2: okay.
3: When you do that.
2: I breaks it down,
3: you
2: all right?
3: Do.
2: Just like the revolution. Okay. It's your man Tony Sco, along with my kids 104.1 family, having fun on your Friday. Hey, we're gonna get back into our group chat at 8:15. We are your Binge Watchers Anonymous. And coming up in 10 minutes, I got your morning headlines.

0: best R&B. It's Tony and Tony in the morning at 8:07. And let's get a look at weather from 1-800-TRUCK-WRECK. And all right, today's high is going to be about 87 degrees. Right now we're sitting at 79 degrees. And tonight's low is going to be 75. But there is rain in the forecast. Please be careful out there, y'all.
1: 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Okay. 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
2: What? In the entire ATL.
3: What in the entire ATL is really going on, Tony Stone?
0: I love when you do that. All right, man. Unfortunately, we got to start off with some bad news out of Stockbridge. A very unfortunate situation that's left a 14-year-old young man dead and his 12-year-old sister injured. It happened at a home on Lakeview Place Wednesday afternoon. And what happened was a 14-year-old young man got his hands on a gun that he had bought for $200. That's what they're saying.
3: Wow.
0: And he was, like, cocking the gun back and forth in the house and accidentally shot his 12-year-old sister.
3: Oh, my gosh.
0: Yes. First of all, 14-year-old.
3: Exactly. With a gun and $200.
0: Yeah.
3: Where you get the $200 from?
0: Right. And then to spend it on a gun.
3: Exactly.
0: Of all the things that you could have purchased, he spent it on the gun. After he shot his sister, he became distraught and took his own life. So very, very tragic situation out there in Stockbridge. And here's the grandmother of the family.
4: Just that fast, the boy had made the decision to kill himself. He probably sat up there and thought, I'm finna go to jail. They gonna ridicule me.
0: Wow.
3: That is so,
0: so
3: sad.
0: Very, very sad. Prayers going out to that family.
3: Absolutely.
0: And this is just a reminder for parents out there. You got to make sure that you know what's going on with your
3: kids.
0: With your children and what they're getting into and what they're buying and all of that.
3: Absolutely.
0: So, very unfortunate situation, y'all. All right, check it out, y'all. Be careful with your breakfast this morning. Y'all getting up right about now, getting ready to start your day with a good, healthy breakfast. Make sure you check your eggs.
3: Please.
0: They have recalled nearly 19 million eggs, Jordan.
3: That's crazy.
0: That's a lot of yolks.
3: Yes.
0: That is a lot of yolks right there. What they're saying is that the eggs may be contaminated with salmonella. I have the numbers that you need to look for on your cartons. If you see the code P1950 or 840962, and Julian dates, I don't even know what the hell that is, between 157 and 184. I don't be reading on the little numbers on there, but if you are making eggs this morning, you might want to check. Some of the brands they have is Kroger's, Simple Truth, Brookshire's, and Country Morning. So you got those eggs, you might want to check them out and not crack them jumps.
3: Okay.
0: All right, and also good news for Atlanta drivers, that I-285 closure that they had scheduled for this weekend has been canceled.
3: Hey, I like claps.
0: Yes.
3: Because, baby, that traffic, when they start shutting it down, is insane on 75-85.
0: And not only that, it backs up to all other places.
3: Yes.
0: So they were saying that last time they did it, that thing backed up to, like, Florida traffic was affected by it. So, yeah, you guys are going to get a reprieve this weekend. No closure due to weather.
3: Okay.
0: All right?
3: Perfect.
0: I don't know if I want to thank the weather, but
3: right.
0: You still got to stay in the house.
3: Exactly. Exactly. Either way, you stay in the home.
0: Right. And like I said earlier, Nike, I know your slogan is just do it, but I don't think they meant this, Jordan.
3: Mm-mm.
0: Nike employees have been caught stealing $2 million worth of merchandise.
3: That is crazy.
0: Sneakers. Y'all know I'm a sneaker head.
3: Yes.
0: So what they were doing, this happened at a distribution place in Memphis. What they were doing, they were creating fake labels. And instead of sending them out to where they were supposed to go, to different stores and outlets, they were sending it to resale sites like CoolKicks.com.
3: Okay. I wonder how much Cool Kicks was paying these folks to send them to them.
0: Oh, yeah. You know they were.
3: You know they was coming up with a nice little bag for them.
0: Yeah, and especially if these were exclusive shoes.
3: Exactly.
0: Limited releases.
3: Yes.
0: So you already know once they hit the resale site, the
3: it's going crazy.
0: Price goes up, 20 times. So that's what they were doing. They were sending them out to CoolKicks.com, and they got busted.
3: Yikes.
0: I wish they had to send me a couple.
3: Okay. Somebody out there got some Air Max for me.
0: All right, holla at your boy. Hey, it's your man, Tony Scott, along with Jordan right here on KISS 104.1. Coming up in about 6 minutes, we're going to get back into our group chat. It's KISS

0: an opinion. And in the group chat, we talk about all of it. 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
1: 104.1, Atlanta's best R&B is Tony and Tony in the morning, 820. Hey, we just announced that they had canceled that closure for I-285, but they are going to redo the one August 7th through the 10th, starting at 7 p.m. on the 7th and going to 5 a.m. on the 10th. And that's the one out there by Atlanta and Paces Ferry Road.
2: Up in Cobb County.
1: Yeah, in Cobb County. So they have re-announced that one, okay?
2: All right.
1: Well, let's get back into it, y'all. Our group chat, we having fun on your Friday. No heavy lifting, man. We just want to send you out having some fun. And we've been talking about binge-watching TV shows. Now, Jordan binge-watched Beauty in Black.
2: I did watch Beauty in Black.
1: The entire season.
2: Yes, in like one night. And then recently, I Will Find You on Netflix. I watched that. Literally stayed up till like 4 o'clock in the morning like, okay, I'm going to just watch one more episode. Next thing I know, I done watched all 8 episodes.
1: Hey, don't you hate that because you're looking for the next episode thing to come up on the TV,
2: yes.
1: But it don't pop up.
2: It went to a whole nother series. See, I was like, what happened? Why isn't there more?
1: Like, I done watched the entire thing.
2: Yes, that and The Worst Neighbor Ever.
1: Yeah,
2: and it's only like 4 episodes.
1: It's only 4 of those.
2: Yeah,
1: and that's
2: but it's
1: really
2: 2
1: good.
2: Seasons.
1: But each one of them get crazier and crazier
2: they do.
1: As you watch it. Yep. So I recently binge-watched Quarterback on Netflix, one of my favorite series. It's like the 3rd season. I absolutely love it. And I am back watching The Sopranos.
2: Okay.
1: I'm back watching The Sopranos. I think I'm on like season 5 now.
2: Okay.
1: So, yep. All right, so we're going to hit the phone lines. Let us know. We're going to be Binge Watchers Anonymous this morning. Let us know what shows you are binge watching. 404-741-0104. Patricia in Covington.
3: Yes.
1: All right, we are Binge Watchers Anonymous. You don't have to give your name, but we already did that. But go ahead and admit. What show have you been binge watching?
3: I binge watch Animal Kingdom. And when I tell people to watch this Animal Kingdom, they like, what's that about them tigers? No, it's not. It's pretty good. And once you start watching it, you're hooked. And Nemesis, watch those two. Yes.
1: All right.
3: Pretty good. You'll be hooked. You'll be hooked.
1: Okay.
3: A lot of episodes, but you'll watch all of them.
1: Yeah, that Nemesis, I don't know. The acting in that thing was... it was yeah, the actor was suspect in that.
3: It was pretty good. It kept my attention.
1: Yeah.
3: It was all right.
1: Well, they got renewed for a second season, so get ready for that.
3: Yeah, I will.
1: Tania and Decatur.
4: Yes, good morning, Tony with the I and Tony with the Y. I binge watched Polygamous. I'm sure somebody mentioned that.
1: Yeah.
4: But I actually went ahead and rented Netflix because it was that good because I would watch it over my sister's house, and I actually rented Netflix month just to binge watch that. And
1: wow.
4: Also A&D.
1: So you didn't even have Netflix, but
4: nope.
1: Because of the polygamous,
4: nope.
1: You end up getting Netflix.
4: Yes. I rented it for a month and canceled after I binge watched.
1: Oh,
4: and,
1: wow. That's
4: and
1: crazy
4: Bandy
1: work
4: is
1: right
4: another
1: there.
4: One. B-A-N-D-I. That's
1: okay.
4: Another one on Netflix. That is really, really good.
1: James from Austell.
5: Yes, sir.
1: What's up, my brother? Okay, go ahead. I know you got a good one.
5: Man, when I sat down and watched Lucifer, I was
1: with
5: only
1: going to
5: watch... No. The one that the TV show with the British guy, it used to come on Fox. It's on Netflix now. It's like 6 seasons of it.
1: Wow.
5: And I sat down and watched almost all the way through when I first sat down and started watching it.
1: Dang.
5: It is amazing. It's one of the it's funny. The stories are good.
1: I'm about to check that out. Okay,
5: but,
1: cool. Lucifer.
5: Yeah, just do Lucifer, and you sit down. I guarantee you, you'll sit there and watch at least 4 seasons before you stop.
1: That's crazy. You know what? I know what Animal Kingdom she's talking about. That's that show with the mom and her sons. They criminals and stuff.
2: Yeah, and it's real creepy relationship between
1: yeah,
2: them.
1: The
2: Some
1: mom
2: incest.
1: Was creepy. Yeah, man. Get the dudes walking through the house butt naked. She talking about, you want me to make you some cookies?
2: real
1: creepy mama on that show. All right? Hey, so you know what? We're going to be stuck in the house this weekend. The weather's going to be rainy. It's going to be a perfect time to sit down and binge watch something. So
2: yes.
1: Hit us up and give us some suggestions. 404-741-0104, y'all. We inside the group chat. It's 825
0: Kiss. And now, from Georgia's billion-dollar car wreck lawyer, Gary Martin Hayes, here's a look at traffic from the Kiss 104.1 Traffic Center.
6: Thanks, Tony. We'll currently still have delays on the west side, 285 southbound at Hollowell Parkway. Tractor-trailer fire has all lanes blocked, 285 southbound at Hollowell Parkway. You're being taken off at Hollowell. And got a crash in the HOV lane, 85 southbound before 75. 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I'm Veronica Harrell with Dependable Traffic on Kiss 104.1, Atlanta's best R&B, and with Tony and Tony in the Morning.
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6: Thanks, Tony. Well, big delays continue on the west side as a tractor-trailer fire continues to have all lanes blocked, 285 southbound at Hallowell Parkway. As a matter of fact, traffic is being taken off around South Cobb Drive to Hallowell Parkway. So avoid that area. And dealing with a stalled motorist over in the center lane connector, 7585 southbound before North Avenue. This report brought to you by SC250 Revolutionary South Carolina. The American Revolution was decided in South Carolina. SC250.com, Revolutionary South Carolina, be a part of it. I'm Veronica Harrell with Dependable Traffic on Atlanta's best R&B, Kiss 104.1, with Tony and Tony in the Morning.
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0: Boney and Tony's group chat, where the conversation never stays quiet. 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
1: All right, it's 8:39. You sit down and watch one episode. That's all you're going to watch. You're like, you know, I'm going to watch this one episode. 9 hours later, you still in front of the TV.
2: Facts.
1: Yep. So we're talking about it today. It's going to be a rainy weekend. It'd be a perfect time for you to binge watch a show. So we want to know, what show have you binge watched lately? That means sitting up watching the whole season in one day.
2: Yes.
1: Hit us up. Like Jordan did Beauty in Black.
2: Yes.
1: I remember you came in here tired.
2: Because I could not stop watching it. I had to watch the whole entire season. It just was too good.
1: Yep. And shout out to Netflix for always putting the entire season out at one time.
2: Yes.
1: All right?
2: It's a gift and a curse.
1: Yep. 404-741-0104. Hit the phone lines. Glenn out there in Rome. What's going on, man?
3: What's going on, dog?
1: All right. Now, what have you binge watched recently?
3: Man, I've been watching The Good Doctor. I don't know if you're familiar with it, but man, I've been watching it again. And then my favorite one, Game of Thrones, Dragonfire.
1: The Good Doctor, that was with the dude, right? He was a crooked doctor.
3: Yeah, he was autistic.
1: Yeah, I saw that. That was pretty good. I remember that one. That was good.
3: I'm back binge watching it then. I'm on season 3, and I just started back hitting on the Game of Thrones. Just for the dialect is awesome.
1: My daughter is a huge Game of Thrones fan. Oh my goodness. Ophelia.
4: Yes.
1: West Side. All right. What have you been binge watching?
4: I got two shows.
1: What you got?
4: Cold Case.
1: Uh-huh.
4: And Sanction Centers.
1: Oh, okay. All right. I thought you was going to say like Mannix or something.
4: No.
1: Like
4: that ain't even worth my time.
1: Or Quincy.
4: No.
1: I'm just messing with you, Ophelia. You know I love you.
4: Uh-huh. Yeah.
1: All right.
2: She's sick of you. Cut them out, Ophelia. I give you permission. You want me to send them to the corner for you?
4: Yes.
2: Okay. Get your
4: right
2: money,
4: now.
2: Tony.
4: Right now.
1: Ophelia be like, did you see Columbo last night?
2: Get to the corner, Tony.
1: Kiss, good morning. Who's calling?
5: It's your boy JJ from that Mayretta.
1: What up, JJ? All right, my man. Give us some suggestions. What have you binge watched lately?
5: Lincoln Lawyer.
1: Oh, yes. The TV series.
5: The Lawyer, he ain't no joke. Yeah,
1: real good. I haven't watched like all of them, but I have been watching that. That's very good.
5: Yes, sir. I got in trouble. I tried to call him myself.
1: You crazy. Didn't work out, huh?
5: No, I didn't.
1: Rodney.
6: What's up, Tony?
1: What's going on, my brother from Snailville? Okay, man, I know you got a good one for us. What you got?
6: Man, look here. I love Netflix. I love the African shows. You got to watch the show Polygamist.
1: No.
2: Everybody keeps saying that, Rodney.
1: Everybody said the mouths don't even match, man,
2: right,
1: when they talk.
6: Look here, Tony. They 30-minute episodes. By the time you start, it starts off slow, but by the time you watch out, you'll be into episode 13. I'm telling you, and Jonas is a dog. Got to watch it.
1: Wow. You know what? I might give it a try, but I tried to watch some of it, and it looked like a Chinese movie because the mouths didn't match what they were saying.
2: Right.
6: No, you can't be like them. What did you say to me, huh?
2: Okay, Rodney, listen, we going to try it out and watch it this weekend, and if it's not good, we going to cuss you out on Monday.
1: For real.
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0: your black car. 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
2: Hey, Janine.
1: How you doing, Janine?
2: I'm good, thanks. How are you?
1: We doing great. We're trying to send you to see Daniel Caesar tonight. It's going down, okay? All right. But you have to hold on to your black card. This is the game where we test your knowledge of black culture, okay? You got to be able to identify with our culture, okay?
2: Yes.
1: All right, and if you don't get this right, I'm going to come to your house and take that big wooden spoon off your kitchen wall. Because I know you got one.
2: As long as you lead a fork. As long as you lead a fork, I'm good.
1: I know you got one. All right, here we go. You know how it works. We're going to give you three questions. You got to get two of them correct. You only got 3 seconds in between each one, okay?
2: Okay.
1: All right, here we go, Janine. What Public Enemy song became the anthem for the movie Do the Right Thing? Was it Don't Believe the Hype, Fight the Power, or Can't Trust It?
2: Fight the Power.
1: Yay! All right, you got it. You got it. All you need is one more, Janine.
3: All right, Janine. 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Was it A, the Carver Homes, B, Bankhead Courts, or C, Grady Homes?
2: Oh, see, I am from here. Brady Homes, I don't know.
1: Hey, you got it correct. All right. Hey, go, Janine. You did it. Go, Janine. You did it. You did it. You did it. You did it, Janine. All right, you're going to be in the house tonight at the State Farm Arena checking out none other than Daniel Caesar. Tickets available now on Ticketmaster.com, but you ain't even got to worry about that because you hooked up, Janine.
3: Yeah.
2: That's right.
1: All right, have fun out there tonight. And what station is the soul of the ATL?
2: Sorry, I can't even get it out. 4.1.
1: We'll take it.
3: All right. All right. Hold on for us, Janine.
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2: 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Tony and Tony in the morning at 8:59 on your Friday. Hey, coming up in 6 minutes, we're going to get into it in a Triple T report. Cardi B says there's one area she needs to do better.

0: another one.
1: Yeah.
0: Kiss 104.1, the soul of the ATL. Tony and Tony in the morning on your Friday. I'm Tony with the Y.
1: I'm Jordan with an A.
0: Tony with an I is off today. It's 9/11, and today's weather is going to be, of course, rainy. It is coming down. We're going to reach a high of 87 degrees. Right about now, we're sitting at about 79 degrees with a low of 75 tonight, but it's going to be raining all weekend, y'all.
1: Yeah.
2: Just waking up.
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5: With Tony Moore.
0: All right, let's get to it. Congratulations are in order for the big man, Anthony Edwards.
1: Hey.
0: That's right. He has secretly married his girlfriend,
1: okay,
0: Shannon Jackson. But the fans kind of like knew it was going to happen or had happened last week. He was at Fanatics Fest, and they saw him with a black band around his wedding finger.
1: Okay.
0: So he was trying to hide it and try to keep it on the hush-hush, but you know how fans are. They be all up in your business.
1: Absolutely.
0: All up in your mix. So he has been officially taken off the market, okay?
1: Okay, all right. I like that for him. He done got that win in court with child support, and now he done got him a wifey.
0: Right, right. So all you would-be baby mamas,
1: sit on down.
0: Sit on down. Congratulations to Anthony Edwards. All right, hey, your girl, Cardi B?
1: Yeah.
0: Yeah, she's admitting that she could possibly, quite possibly, pick better men to date. Is that what she's saying right now?
1: Sure.
6: Could I pick better men? Probably, maybe so, whatever. But even if I do, one thing about it, two things for sure, I'm telling you this since I was 20. As long as I have an ex-girlfriend in itself, this is going to happen.
1: So basically she's saying and insinuating that she is dating the Nigerian soccer player.
0: Okay.
1: And that basically as long as he has an ex-girlfriend, she gonna have beef or some type of trauma or drama with them when they start dating. But it's like, Cardi, pick better men.
0: Right.
1: Get on with girlfriends or ex-girlfriends who don't care anymore about him.
0: Or just be quiet about your dating situation. How
1: that
0: about
1: part
0: that?
1: Too.
0: Yeah.
1: Or just sit down and cool off for a second.
0: Right. Yeah, let that thing cool off.
1: That thing hot.
0: Yeah, that thing
1: hot. That's a hot cat right there. That thing. That's my girl, but Cardi,
0: what is
1: chill
0: it doing,
1: out.
0: Jordan?
1: It ain't no nice little purr.
0: Nah,
1: it's no nice little purrs to it. Is there? Yeah, it's an angry little cat right now.
0: Yeah, jungle cat. All right. Back up.
1: Hello, for
0: don't,
1: real.
0: Don't feed the cat. All right, hey, man, some weird things are going on with this David case. You know, the young man who has been charged with the murder of 14-year-old Celeste Rivas. So the trial has started, and there's some things coming out. They say that this guy had 11 air fresheners inside that Tesla where her body was found.
1: That's crazy. Did you think the air fresheners, he thought them little trees was going to block the scent?
0: Block the scent of a dead body.
1: Sir.
0: I don't care how many of them damn little trees you got.
1: You can take the whole factory and dump it upside down inside of that Tesla.
0: It's not going to hide the scent.
1: It's not.
0: Of a dead body. So this case is coming out and the details are coming out and it's not a pretty sight. I mean, I remember when it first broke, we was talking about it.
1: Right.
0: And, you know, apparently he killed this young lady to hide the fact that they were in
1: a
0: relationship.
1: Because she was 14.
0: Yeah.
1: She's a minor and he's 20.
0: Yeah, so not looking good for that, brother.
1: Mm.
0: And you just saw some breaking news, Diddy?
1: Yes, so Diddy reportedly was involved in a fight with another inmate in jail.
0: What?
1: He's now in solitary confinement. They said that they was exchanging blows before, of course, security came in, broke it up. But now with this, he might not be able to get credits, like his credits for good time. Yes.
0: Yeah, okay.
1: So he might not be getting out as early as we thought he was.
0: So Diddy duking it out in dicks.
1: All right.
0: He's duking it out in dicks.
1: You're right. We both getting sent to the principal office.
0: I'm going to go ahead and leave right now. Just go back here and sit in the office. Hey, yo, those are your morning headlines. It's 9:15. You're rolling with Tony and Tony in the morning on KISS 104.1.
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Tony and Tony in the morning. It's 9:25. Coming up next, man, we're going to tell you a few things that you can get into on this weekend, all right? A lot of things happening out in the AT.

0: Yeah. Give me my PlayStation.
1: Okay.
0: My PS5. My Jordans, okay?
1: Yeah.
0: I'm coming to pick all my stuff up.
1: Get it.
0: 9:32, Tony and Tony in the morning on your Friday. This is Kiss 104.1, Atlanta's best R&B. Mm-hmm. All right, hey, check it out. If you're looking for some things to do this weekend, there is a lot jumping off of the ATL. This is something I want to go see. Space Explorers.
1: Yes,
0: the
1: I do.
0: Infinite.
1: Yes, I do too. Yeah. At Pullman Yards.
0: Yep, that's that virtual interactive event where you go, you put the headset on, and it makes you feel like you are exactly where you're supposed to be, in this case, space.
1: Okay, so I like that.
0: That's out at Pullman Yards. You can go and check that out. Also, Day 26 is performing tomorrow night. Day 26 and Friends.
1: Okay, that's going down. I like Claps.
0: At Center Stage right here in Midtown. Show begins at 8 o'clock. Make sure you go and check them out if you are a Day 26 fan. Also, if you're going to be chilling in the house and not doing nothing because of the weather, there's a new movie that you got to check out. I got to give it a voice. It's called Kill Code. That's right. Kill Code.
1: Okay, Kill Code.
0: It's going to be available on Amazon and all other social platforms, and it's directed by the ATL's own Justin Price.
1: Okay,
0: so congratulations,
1: I like that.
0: Justin.
1: Okay,
0: I'm going to be checking out Kill Code. All right? I can
1: give it to us one more time.
0: Kill Code.
1: All right, y'all better go check it out.
0: I got a future in voiceovers, I'm telling you right now. And also, a shout out, man, to the menu. Let me say it right. The menu out there in Douglasville. We threw down yesterday.
1: They're
0: out
1: sure
0: there
1: did.
0: On Dallas Highway. So if you just want to, like, leave the crib, go get you some good food and chill, they say this ain't fast food.
1: It's soul food for real. We had fish, chicken, mac and cheese, greens.
0: All that.
1: Cake. Just big bag. That's why I can't unbig my bag. I keep telling you, Tony, stop feeding me. Yeah. But keep feeding me.
0: Yeah, shout out to the menu. All right, and also, man, Buju Banton and Stephen Marley, Roots and Rhymes are going to be kicking off at the Solaris Amphitheater at Lakewood. So
1: okay. There's
0: a lot of things to do out here in ATL. It's going to be a little wet, a little moist, but hey, if you want to move around. Get your umbrella and your poncho.
1: There you go.
0: All right. Hey, in 4 minutes, we're going to be getting unplugged with my man, Fred Blankenship, Freddie B, on your Friday. It's 9:35, Kiss 104.1.
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0: WSB TV, Channel 2 Action News, to the Kiss Studios with Tony and Tony in the Morning. It's Fred Blankenship, Unplugged, on Kiss 104.1, the soul of the ATL.
1: All right, Jordan, what Tony. Day is it?
2: Oh, it's the Freddy B.
3: Hey, that you hit it with that rip right there?
2: Yeah.
3: Don't push me, because I'm close to the edge. That's what it is right there.
2: Yeah.
3: Oh, I can lose my head.
2: Okay.
3: That's where we go. What's going on, y'all?
2: Hey,
3: what's
2: Freddy happening, Freddy?
3: Welcome to the Friday. Feeling good. Feeling good for so many reasons. Number one, Friday. Number two, this weekend, you know what we're doing? We are stopping the bus.
2: Yes.
3: You got to say it like that.
2: Yeah.
3: You got to say it just like that, because it changes people's idea of what making sure a great child goes back to school with.
2: Yes,
3: so many kids don't have the basic necessities to start the year off right. You know how traumatizing that could be for a child.
2: Very much so.
3: So we have 8 drop-off locations across the metro area tomorrow from 10 until 2. You can go to WSBTV.com to find the location closest to you. But for making sure that Georgia's foster care children, they have what they need to, we're talking about backpacks, pens, pencils, all the little things that just make sure everybody feels there.
2: Yeah, I love that.
3: You know, present.
2: Yes.
3: And I'm always amazed at the conversations we have with people who come. You know, they're the folks who sometimes they went without.
2: Mm.
1: Yeah, you know what? It was nothing like going to school on the first day and you had everything that you needed. Your notebooks. You know what I love? The pencil case.
2: Yes.
1: A fresh pencil case.
3: That was it had
1: that
3: a little magnetic clip to it.
1: Yes.
2: Yep.
3: Boy, you couldn't tell me nothing.
2: Your new lunch boxes, everything.
3: Oh, my, you know, the A-team. Dun, dun, dun.
1: Come on.
3: I had it. Dun, dun, dun. That was me. So on this fantastic Friday, whether you got an A-team lunch box or not, what do we always do?
2: Let's get it.
3: And what are we going to do one more time? We got to say it with feeling, with energy, with passion. What are we going to do tomorrow?
2: Stop the bus.
1: Yes.
3: Have a great day, y'all. Let's get it.
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6: 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I was in the back seat of the car. 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

0: I'm Shane Cummins, a real client of 855 Jay Sanders. 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I was in the back seat of the car. 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I injured my neck in several places. My wife had various injuries as well. My stepmother, she had injuries. I had Julian, they had other lawyers. So I believe my stepmother got like $10,000. 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So thank you, Jay Sanders. $330,000, I did. And listen, Julian has helped so many of my cousins and family members and friends over the years. 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Julian, go ahead, you write real quick.
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1: It's Friday, the bridge between hard work and relaxation. 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So cheers to making it through another busy week of work, planning, parenting, adulting for my younger crew. Some of you are transitioning into a different phase of life, but this is one more week down and one more week closer to where you want to be. And as we head into the weekend, yes, unwind, let go of the stress and embrace relaxation, but also use this weekend to continue to build the life you want, not to escape the life you have. 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And that includes the weekend. May your Friday be blessed, and any love that was missing through the week, spread it around.

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0: 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Yeah.

you're in for money love on your Friday. You did it. You made it. It is the weekend. You can let your hair down. Yes. So if you're just now starting your day or to get your day started, ain't nothing to it but to do it. Let's get to it on your Friday. It's Kiss 101.

And on the way, Sea Breezy, Chris Brown pleads guilty to what? We'll get into the deets coming up 4 minutes right here on KISS 104.1. You already know, the soul of the ATL.

0: Dee Dee Parker and for Moni Love on your Friday. Happy Friday to you. Finally, the weekend. All right. So Sea Breezy Chris Brown avoids a trial and pleads guilty to a fray for the 2023 London Club Brawl. He'll be sentenced in October. Thank God. I had to pray about that thing and hope it did not affect nothing we had going on in Atlanta. We got four shows to get to. Plus, we got tickets for those shows. So you got to keep listening for your chance to win tickets to the show with Usher and Sea Breezy. But glad he took accountability for his actions. We'll see what happens come October if he'll get any jail time or anything, if anything, at all. But Diddy, speaking of jail, prison, he was involved in a brawl. We'll get into the details coming up this hour. Plus, I got tickets to check out some legends. Dougie Fresh, Slick Rick, Rakim, and more. That's all on the way right here on KISS.
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This is Sophia Burns from the South Side of Atlanta. Music does something to my spirit. It just really mellows me out. Thank you, Kiss 104.1.

0: Kiss 104.1, the soul of the ATL. Dede Parker in for Moni Love on your Friday. Not Diddy scrapping in the pen, but yes, child. So Diddy was placed in solitary confinement after a fight with another inmate, according to TMZ. So according to TMZ, they said Diddy held his own. I would like to have seen that during the fight, but was thrown into the hole as a result. It's unclear how the fight started and if it will affect his February 2028 release date. So, baby, I would have liked to have been a fly on that wall. The internet, y'all play too much. It said the inmate was like, take that, take that, take that. I'm sorry, I don't mean to laugh. Take that, take that, take that. Can you imagine Diddy biting the inmate and he just comes out of nowhere talking about, take that, take that, take that. Okay, I'm sad. I told you I would have liked to have been a fly on the wall. Coming up next hour, though, Beauty in Black was renewed after I thought it was about to be canceled. Season 4, I sat down with Varney, the lawyer from Beauty in Black, to talk about the new season that is coming up next hour right here on Kiss.
1: 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And we close it out September 5th.
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And I heard it's Leo season. 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The start of your season. 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

0: 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And coming up in 4 minutes, what is next for Colt Gray after pleading guilty to the Apache High School shooting? We'll get into the details coming up in 4 minutes right here on Kiss.
1: See, baby, you're my little secret. If you don't tell, I won't tell. And that's how we gotta keep it.

0: It's Kiss 104.1, Atlanta's best R&B, Dee Dee Parker, and for Moni Love on your Friday. Happy Friday to you. All right, so the student accused Colt Gray of the deadly Appalachian High School shooting has officially changed his plea to guilty on this Friday morning. At first, he was saying he was innocent, but decided to go with the guilty plea and said he did it on his own free will. Now, what that means for him is he will be sentenced today. And once that sentence comes down, I will get you updated. But he is facing the minimum punishment is facing life, a life sentence that could allow him parole. And the maximum punishment is life in prison without parole. So, again, once the judge orders down what that sentencing will be, I will get it to you. So, and then the witnesses, the families, they did victim impact statements. And just listening to those statements, I mean, it hurts my heart all over again. So praying for those families, and rest in peace to the students that lost their lives. Whew, just a tragic situation. I have more for you on the way. We're going to talk to Varney from Beauty in Black coming up right here on Kiss.
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0: Yeah.
3: Yeah, she's admitting that she could possibly pick better men to date. Is that what she's saying right now?
4: Sure. So basically she's saying and insinuating that she is dating the Nigerian soccer player.
3: Okay.
4: And that basically as long as he has an ex-girlfriend, she gonna have beef or some type of drama with them.
3: Just be quiet about your dating situation. How
4: that
3: about
4: part
3: that?
4: Too.
3: Yeah.
4: Or just sit down and cool off for a second.
3: Right. Yeah, let that thing cool off.
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3: Yeah, that thing
4: hot. That's a hot cat right there. It's no nice little purrs to it, is there? Yeah, it's an angry little cat right now.
3: Yeah, jungle cat. All right. Back up.
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5: Hello?
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Petey Parker and Framoni, Love on Your Friday. And coming up in 3 minutes, Varney, Beauty in Black, was just renewed. Season 4. But we haven't even gotten to season 3. We're going to chop it up with him coming up right here in 3 minutes on Kiss.

0: From Only Love on your Fry. Yay. Finally, the weekend. Yay. All right, Didi Parker. In for Moni Love. All right, so Beauty in Black was just renewed for season 4. Okay, had no idea when I sat down and talked to Terrell Carter that there was going to be a season 4 because we was talking about and chopping it up about it being the final season. But he did talk about the new season because we have yet to get season 3. Here he is talking about season 3 of Beauty and Black.
1: But when I tell you season 3 is just, it's more of the same. It's more of the same, and we're taking it to another level. Everybody's...
0: All right. I got to give you a little sample. You can check out that complete clip right now on my IG at IamDeeDeeParker. That's IamDeeDeeParker. And are you excited that Beauty and Black was renewed for season 4. It is not being canceled. Yay. Thank you, Tyler Perry. Thank you, Netflix. I was upset and I told Terrell, I was like, I am devastated because it ended on such a bang the second season with them all going to jail. And then for them to say, okay, this is going to be the final season. So yay, Netflix, you made the right decision by continuing Beauty and Black. I have more for you on the way. 90s at noon, plus your chance to check out Dougie Fresh, Slick Rick, Rakim, classic hip hop. That is all on the way for our summer concert series right here on Kiss.
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ain't doing none of that, especially on this Friday. It's Kiss 104.1, Atlanta's best R&B. Dee Dee Parker in for Moni on your Friday. And Monday, it is not a drill. It is going down. Finally, we will have the secret location to Tony and Tony's shoe giveaway. Make sure you got a lock Monday for your chance at a $150 gift card, courtesy of Amy Witherite. And 1-800-

They got us turned up in Douglasville to Lithonia. This is the 90s at noon on KISS 104.1. Here's another throwback you make classic.

0: How can we ease the pain? It's Kiss 104.1, Atlanta's best R&B. DT Parker in from Moni, love 90s at noon. Yes, how can I ease the pain? And I know it's 90s at noon, but we got to talk about this, especially for you LeBron James fans. Yo King has a new home, and it's in Philly. Philly. So it looks like LeBron James is taking his talents to the 76ers. I don't know what this means for the Eastern Conference Finals, but baby, the East is looking whoop. Knicks, Philly, LeBron. Oh my goodness. Knicks gonna have a rough time next year. That's all I'm gonna say. There has been a lot of trading and moving around in the offseason. So it's gonna be real interesting. But for you King fans, LeBron fans, how are you feeling about him going to the 76ers? Hit me up right now at IAMDDParker. That's IAMDEEDEE Parker. More 90s at noon on the way. We're gonna have some fun. It's Friday. It's Kiss 104.1, Atlanta's best R&B.
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0: 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That's

0: the ATL, DT Parker, and Fromoni Love on your Friday. Finally, the weekend, yay. 90s at noon, wrapping it up with some brandy, sitting in my room. Are you doing that? I know it's kind of gloomy outside. Are you doing that on this Friday? Not in the ATL, you not. But yeah, that was off that Waiting to Exhale soundtrack. Great soundtrack, by the way. Written and produced by Babyface. It earned a Grammy recognition. It didn't win a Grammy, but it earned a nomination for Best Female R&B Vocal Performance. They don't make soundtracks anymore. And I'm sad about that because them soundtracks, Waiting to Exhale, Boomerang, Set It Off, Baby, those soundtracks were straight fire. So I don't understand why they don't do soundtracks to movies anymore. I remember that video sitting in my room like it was yesterday because Donald Faison was in that video. And I thought back in the day, he was kind of cute. Maybe not anymore. But back in the day, Donald Faison could, you know what? 90s at noon, though. We got more on the way. I got tickets to check out some legends. How would you like to see Slick Rick, Rakim, Big Daddy Kane? That is all coming up right here on Kiss 104.1.
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0: 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Dee Dee Parker holding it down for my good sis Moni Love on your Friday. Looking for a winner that's trying to check out some classic hip-hop. 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
1: Hi, Dee Dee. My name is Taria.
0: Taria, what side of town are you on?
1: I am in Father Springs.
0: Okay, you out there, girl?
1: Too far, not too far.
0: Are you at work?
1: Well, I am working. I am doing some cleaning at a rental house.
0: I know that's right. She's on the clock, and you got these tickets, boo. Congratulations. You're going to see Dougie Fresh, Slick Rick, Rakim, Big Daddy Kane. Them some heavyweights right there. August 1st. What? Mabel House. 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But you ain't got to worry about that. Tell them who just hooked you up.
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5: Yeah,
4: she's admitting that she could possibly pick better men to date. Is that what she's saying right now?
5: Sure. So basically she's saying and insinuating that she is dating the Nigerian soccer player.
4: Okay.
5: And that basically as long as he has an ex-girlfriend, she gonna have beef or some type of drama with them.
4: Just be quiet about your dating situation. How
5: that
4: about
5: part
4: that?
5: Too.
4: Yeah.
5: Or just sit down and cool off for a second.
4: Right. Yeah, let that thing cool off.
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4: Yeah, that thing
5: was. That's a hot cat right there. It's no nice little purrs to it, is there? Yeah, it's an angry little cat right now.
4: Yeah, jungle cat. All right. Back up.
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6: Come in.
7: Uncle Jay, can you tell me another Claret story, please?
6: Okay, you ready?
7: Yeah.
8: Here we go.
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0: 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Dee Dee Parker holding it down for my good sis, Moni Love, on your Friday. Finally, the weekend. You did it. You made it. Yay. All right. I was today years young when I realized that Oprah, that ain't her name.
1: No.
0: Oprah was not her original name. It was Oprah. I think that's how you say it. But she sat down with Kiki, what's her name? Kiki, what's her name?

0: 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Oprah.
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2: Mm-mm. 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Thank you for somebody being in your ear for getting rid of Oprah. Oprah. Yeah, sounds a lot better than Oprah. I'm just saying. So, yeah. 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Hit me up on IG and let me know at I am Dede Parker. That's IamDeeDeeParker. Definitely got more on the way. Keep it close. 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

Baby, these gas prices is doing damage. It's Kiss 104.1, Atlanta's best R&B. Dee Dee Parker and Famone Love on your Friday. And I just got to check on my rideshare drivers, my Eats, and my Dashers. You good? I know these gas prices is high. These prices way too high. They need to cut it. 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

4.1 Atlanta's best R&B, Dede Parker holding it down for my good sis Moni Love on your Friday. And Super Bowl 62 is set right here in the A. I got details on when that is happening coming up in 6 minutes right here on KISS.

0: R&B. DT Parker holding it down for my good sis Moni Love on your Friday. Finally, the weekend. It is official. Super Bowl 62 has been announced. It is here, and it will be on February 13th of 2028. Are you ready? It's nothing, and I'm going to be honest with you, to be excited about. I'm going to be honest. I was here for the last Super Bowl that happened in 2019 with the Patriots and the Rams. And when I tell you, I was disappointed because I'm like, ooh, the city about to be on fire. We about to turn up all weekend. Womp, womp, womp, womp, womp. I had a better time at All-Star Weekend than I had at the Super Bowl. I'm sorry. I'm going to keep it a stack with you on this Friday because it's the truth. So, I mean, if you have high hopes, I don't know if you should have high hopes because, like I said, I was definitely disappointed. But if you attended Super Bowl, the 2019 Super Bowl, what were your thoughts? And are you excited about this one in 2028? Hit me up at IMDD Parker. That's IAMDEEDEE Parker. More on the way. The summer content series is around the corner. I got details coming up for you right here on KISS.
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1: Hi, this is Dick and Casey Cameron from Salem Baptist Church. Wishing Pastor Emeritus Jasper W. Williams Jr. a happy 84th birthday as he celebrates his 84 years of living.
0: Ooh, you did that so good. 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

0: 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Dee Dee Parker and Frimoni Love on your Fri-yay. Just hold on tight. You're almost there. The work day is almost done. So the summer concert series is getting ready to heat things up August 1st with our hip-hop legends, Dougie Fresh, Slick Rick, Rakim, Big Daddy Kane. And then we're going to run it back for our Grown and Sexy September 5th with October London, Eric Benet, and more. And Ramona DeBrow has your chance to get a hold of those tickets. So make sure you got it locked to her. Anyway, child, the sky is dark behind me. I said I need to get up out of here. Power is back on tonight, Raising Canaan. So, I can't wait to get home and watch that. Thank you to Terrell Carter from Beauty in Black for sitting down with me and talking about the new season of Beauty in Black. Will Charles and Varney get back together? I'll have that answered for you tomorrow. Weekend vibes. It's supposed to rain all weekend, but I got all the vibes tomorrow to get you right there, okay? So make sure you got it locked. Also, make sure you follow me on all things social at I am Dee Dee Parker. That's I-A-M-D-E-E-D-E-E Parker. Like I said, Ramona DeBrow is up next. She is going to get you through the rest of your day and your ride home on this nasty Friday. Oh my goodness. It's okay though. More on the way. It's Kiss 104.1. Until mañana.
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Yes, indeed. It's Kiss 104.1, Atlanta's best R&B. I am Ramona DeVroe checking in on your radio. It's a Friday in the city. Friday, though. Even though it's raining. So, you know, we got this candy rain. That was just purely coincidental. I have tickets for you to see October London, Eric Benet, and more. Let's start the show. Let's go. It's Kiss.

0: Kiss.
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2: 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Is that what she's saying right now?
3: 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So basically she's saying and insinuating that she is dating the Nigerian soccer player.
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2: Just be quiet about your dating situation. How
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2: that?
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2: Right. Yeah, let that thing cool off.
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3: hot. That's a hot cat right there. It's no nice little purrs to it, is there? Yeah, it's an angry little cat right now.
2: Yeah, jungle cat. All right. Back up.
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Ramona the Bro on your radio. Come on now, it's Friday. We're going to act like a little bit. Friday in the city, even though it's raining. In fact, it's not just raining. It is not just raining. We actually have a flood watch in effect, but I'm going to be happy because it's my birthday weekend. How about that? Okay? And not only that, I am trying to get you to the Kiss 104.1 R&B Lovers Tour with Keith Sweat, Ginuwine, and Joe, and Drew Hill, and Cut Close all on stage at State Farm Arena, okay? So here's the situation. 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

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It's Kiss 104.1, Atlanta's best R&B. 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

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Cisco, Drew Hill, Keith Sweat, Joe, Genuine. 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You try to get there, you try to get your tickets. Ticketmaster, and of course, you have a chance to win four. I remember when Cisco came here to the ATL, and I had to jump in the van and take him around. This one person followed us in their car for like four stops. We didn't even know what we was going to do. It was like, should we call the police? Like, how's this going to end? It's Kiss 104.1. It's Maxwell.

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1: 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Prepare for a slow ride all around the city this afternoon due to the wet roadways. On the west side, we've got a crash causing heavy backup on 20 westbound at Thornton Road. That's exit 44. And police have just cleared an accident on 400 southbound at Hainsbridge Road to the right shoulder, but prepare for heavy traffic through there. Another crash on the connector northbound at Peachtree Street. And on the top end of the perimeter, we're getting reports of a crash on 285 westbound at Roswell Road. Whatever you're facing, God's truth can guide you forward. 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
5: Come in.
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We get grown and sexy a little bit. October London, Eric Benet, Lila James at Mabel House. I'm trying to send you. It's your girl Ramona the Bro. Caller 14. Hit me up. We in the building. 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

0: 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Ramona DeBro on your radio, and you know I'm hooking up tickets. Come on, stop. I told you I walked through the door with October London, Eric Benet, Lila James tickets, and the A is on my phone. Hello.
1: Hey, Ramona DeBro.
0: Hey, mama. What's your name?
1: This is Jasmine.
0: Where are you at? What side of town?
1: I'm at home now. The west side, the best side.
0: The west side. October London, Eric Benet, and Lila James. They're going to be at the very sexy Mabel House Barnes Amphitheater for a very grown and sexy night.
1: Okay.
0: Get your little outfit. We coming outside, okay?
1: All right.
0: Who is shouting?
1: I'm going to give a shout out to my sister because she's going through a little crisis right now.
0: Love and hugs to your sister. What's her name?
1: Her name is Philly.
0: God bless your sister. God bless you. We're going to act up a little bit. Bring that cooler. You know the food and drinks, how we do at Mabel House Barnes Amphitheater, September 5th. 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
0: That's right, that's right. 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

0: 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Make sure you enter for a chance to win 4 tickets. I don't know. 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Enter for a chance to get to this Usher, Chris Brown situation in November, November 7th and 8th. And hopefully you will be walking away with 4 tickets from Kiss 104.1. And we got more tickets too. So you just never know. You better keep it locked, because I might just say, hey, you need to call me so I can hook you up. All right. It can happen like that. That's how many tickets we've been blowing out. Okay. That being said, let me look here. We got flash flood warnings. We got a flood watch. We got thunderstorms, lightning, all the things, scattered thunderstorms throughout the metro. So I got to get you home or wherever you trying to get to on this Friday in these ATL streets. Let's check it.
1: Now, from Georgia's billion-dollar car wreck lawyer, Gary Martin Hayes, here's another look at traffic from the KISS 104.1 Traffic Center.
0: Yes, indeed. Tammy Thomas is on vacation, but we got deets for you right now on your commute.
2: Road to the right shoulder, but prepare for heavy traffic through there. Another crash on the connector northbound at Peachtree Street. And on the top end of the perimeter, we're getting reports of a crash on 285 westbound at Roswell Road. Tomorrow's Powerball jackpot is $600 million. 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
4: Your girl, Cardi B.
0: Yeah,
4: she's admitting that she could possibly pick better men to date. Is that what she's saying right now?
5: Sure. So basically she's saying and insinuating that she is dating the Nigerian soccer player.
4: Okay.
5: And that basically as long as he has an ex-girlfriend, she gonna have beef or some type of drama with them.
4: Just be quiet about your dating situation. How
5: that
4: about
5: part
4: that?
5: Too.
4: Yeah.
5: Or just sit down and cool off for a second.
4: Right. Yeah, let that thing cool off.
5: That thing hot.
4: Yeah, that thing
5: That's
4: what?
5: A hot cat right there. 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
4: 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All right. Back up.
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1: Yo, what's going on, Ramona the Bro? You already know it's your boy Trey. You know, I'm headed to the South Side right now. But of course, wherever I'm going, I'm tuned in to Kiss 104.1.

The Ramona DeBrow hanging out on your radio. Shout out to, and first of all, rest in peace, Ecstasy from Houdini. The Ja Drew X, right here in the ATL too, Houdini. I remember when I first started, I was just a teenager when I came here to do radio, and I had a record deal and all the things. And so they made sure that I was not trying to take that bus on that hill late. Because it used to get dark. I took two trains, two buses, just to get to the radio station as a teenager.

0: Y'all remember they had them wings, okay? Y'all know them, but they are Old National, Owens. Remember Owens? Yes. Used to go eat there. All right, so look, I'm hungry for it now. Okay. Look, we about to turn up In the Mix with DJ Reggie B's. All right, your girl Mona the Bro, DJ Reggie B's. We turn it up for that throwback mix at 6. And then I'm going to tell you all about this Mary J. Blige thing, what just happened, what's about to happen in Vegas with Kiss 104.1. It's getting good, even gooder, okay? I got to get you a look at traffic, though. It's raining, sweat.
1: Now, from this billion-dollar car wreck lawyer, Gary Martin Hayes, here's another look at traffic from the Kiss 104.1 Traffic Center.
2: This report is sponsored by the Georgia Lottery. The rain keeps falling and the roadways continue to look worse. On the west side, we've got a crash causing heavy backup on 20 westbound at Thornton Road. That's exit 44. And police have just cleared an accident on 400 southbound at Hainsbridge Road to the right shoulder, but prepare for heavy traffic through there. Another crash on the connector northbound at Peachtree Street. And on the top end of the perimeter, we're getting reports of a crash on 285 westbound at Roswell Road. Tonight's Mega Millions jackpot is $743 million. And what better way to start the weekend than a chance at winning millions? 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

0: Candace and Ramona DeVroe on your radio. It's a Friday, too, in the city. Friday, even though it's raining, even though it's flooding, actually. The term is flooding. So please be safe and don't drive through that standing water, especially on those roads that you know flood. Please be safe out here in these streets. It's Kiss 104.1. I got to get you your traffic, but first, we gonna check in with some folks.
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2: 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I was in the back seat of the car. My fiance was in the front seat of the car, and my stepmother was actually driving. A truck driver actually fell asleep and swiped us. The car spun around a few times. I injured my neck in several places. My wife had various injuries as well. My stepmother, she had injuries. I had Julian, they had other lawyers. So I believe my stepmother got $10,000. My wife got $17,000, and I got $330,000. And I wasn't even driving. I was in the back seat. So thank you, Jay Sanders. $330,000. I did. And listen, Julian has helped so many of my cousins and family members and friends over the years. So many people. Julian, go ahead. You write real quick.
3: I'm Jay Sanders. And choosing the right lawyer matters. So if you've been in an accident, call 855-JAY-SANDERS.
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1: Now, from Georgia's billion-dollar car wreck lawyer, Gary Martin Hayes, here's another look at traffic from the Kiss 104.1 Traffic Center.
6: This report is sponsored by the Georgia Lottery. The rain keeps falling and the roadways continue to look worse. On the west side, we've got a crash causing heavy backup on 20 westbound at Thornton Road. That's exit 44. And police have just cleared an accident on 400 southbound at Haynes Bridge Road to the right shoulder, but prepare for heavy traffic through there. Another crash on the connector northbound at Peachtree Street. And on the top end of the perimeter, we're getting reports of a crash on 285 westbound at Roswell Road. Tonight's Mega Millions jackpot is $743 million. 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

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We just might hook you up with these Dunkman tickets at Overtime Elite Arena. Of course, Tony and Tony all week were just like hooking them up. Shout out to everybody who grabbed tickets too from Kiss 104.1. That's what we do. We just

0: 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But I got to get you home. Let's check what's happening in these ATO streets with all this rain.
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0: 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Now, from Georgia's billion-dollar car wreck lawyer, Gary Martin Hayes, here's another look at traffic from the Kiss 104.1 Traffic Center.
2: This report is sponsored by the Georgia Lottery. The rain keeps falling and the roadways continue to look worse. On the west side, we've got a crash causing heavy backup on 20 westbound at Thornton Road. That's exit 44. And police have just cleared an accident on 400 southbound at Haynes Bridge Road to the right shoulder, but prepare for heavy traffic through there. Another crash on the connector northbound at Peachtree Street. And on the top end of the perimeter, we're getting reports of a crash on 285 westbound at Roswell Road. Tonight's Mega Millions jackpot is $743 million. And what better way to start the weekend than a chance at winning millions? 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
3: 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It will be unexpected and without warning. 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

This weather is out here doing damage, man. This rain coming in and out, in and out, in and out. Crazy. 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Reggie B's right here hanging out with you on your Friday night. Wet and rainy. There we go. But I'm here for you. Club Kiss coming up at 9 o'clock, man. We warming up right now. It's Kiss 104.1, Atlanta's best R&B. Happy Friday. Happy week.

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Especially y'all going to the amphitheaters for whatever concert. Yeah, it's going to be rainy. Reggie B is right here on Kiss 104.1, Atlanta's best R&B. 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

0: Doesn't it feel like the World Cup was such a long time ago? I'm looking at people putting up videos of them at the World Cup, and I'm like, wasn't that like a month ago? No, it was just last week. It's Kiss 104.1, Atlanta's best R&B. Reggie B's right here, of course, doing up, making official and hanging out on your Friday night. You know how we do on Friday and Saturday nights inside of Club Kiss. So tell a friend to tell a friend. The biggest party in the city, bar none. One of my favorite events of the year is Shoes Day, or as we like to call it now, Shoes of Palooza. 1-800-TRUCK-WRECK, Amy Weatherwright, and Kiss 104.1 teaming you up to give shoes for back to school. So what you got to do, this coming Monday, between 6 o'clock and 10 o'clock, we're going to give out the location of our Shoes Day giveaway. And then on the 28th, we're going to do a live broadcast, and we're going to be giving away 200 $150 gift cards courtesy of Amy Weatherwright and 1-800-TRUCK-WRECK. I don't know the math. I'm not even doing the math right now. I just know that's thousands and thousands and thousands of dollars that Amy and Kiss are giving away to you all for these shoes for back to school. I can't believe back to school is so early. When I went to school way back in the day in the Stone Ages, we didn't go back to school until after Labor Day, and we were out of school by Memorial Day. We had a full 3 months of summer. These kids are getting 6 weeks of summer, man. This is crazy. It's Kiss 104.1, Atlanta's best R&B.
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4: 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So basically she's saying and insinuating that she is dating the Nigerian soccer player.
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3: 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How about that part too? 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
4: 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That's a hot cat right there. 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
3: Yeah, jungle cat. All right. Back up.
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0: best R&B, Reggie B's right here hanging out. Club Kiss on its way in. We are warming up right now. I know a lot of people want these tickets. A lot of people want to go out to Vegas to go check out Mary J. Blige over there at the Dolby Live at Park MGM. And we got you out there for free. We flying you out, y'all. You getting flued out, as they like to say. You and a guest. Oh, can you imagine being in Las Vegas? You and your girl, or you and your dude. You going to check out Mary J. Blige. You got that money on you, so you can go do a little gambling. We putting you up. Keeping you out there for a little bit. Getting you out there, getting you back. And you got a concert to go to, too. Man, that is a date night. A date weekend. 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